We were canes, which raised a dirt floor poor. Of course, that was back before the war. Yeah, your uncle and I made quite a pair, flying F-15s through hostile air. He went down, but they missed me by. He'd always stop right there and say,

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0: Reported crash 405 southbound right after you connect from I-90, slowing you at the interchange in all directions. Your Tuesday drive time north on I-5, 33 minutes Seattle to Shoreline. Southbound trip is the same. Less than a 35-minute ride Shoreline to Everett north on I-5 and 25 minutes out of downtown Seattle to Tukwila on I-5. Tukwila to Federal Way, same story, 25 minutes. And your drive, 47 minutes Tacoma to Olympia south on I-5, 34 minutes Tacoma to DuPont. On the Valley Freeway, a southbound Auburn to Puyallup, the Tuesday afternoon drive giving you a 35-minute ride. In the Northwest News Radio Traffic Center, I'm Karen Trombley.
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1: Reported crash 405 southbound right after you connect from I-90, slowing you at the interchange in all directions. Your Tuesday drive time northbound I-5, 33 minutes Seattle to Shoreline. Southbound trip is the same. Less than a 35-minute ride Shoreline to Everett north on I-5 and 25 minutes out of downtown Seattle to Tukwila on I-5. Tukwila to Federal Way, same story, 25 minutes. And your drive, 47 minutes, Tacoma to Olympia south on I-5, 34 minutes, Tacoma to DuPont. On the Valley Freeway, a southbound Auburn to Puyallup, the Tuesday afternoon drive giving you a 35-minute ride. In the Northwest News Radio Traffic Center, I'm Karen Trombley.
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0: 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Seriously, why so many? What are you people doing with your microwave?

You guys are the best thing that's happened to country music in Western Washington in years. Not repeating the same songs over and over. Crank the Hank.

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I love cranking up to 101.5 Hank FM. 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
7: 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It's Fire Hazard. You call the fire department, we'll fire up the uninterrupted music. 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
1: I was wanted a song like Help Me Make It Through the Night for the Good Times, Whiskey River, Luke and Bob Tex. I wanted one of those songs that, as a kid, I remember listening to Waylon and Willie and Sweet Home in Alabama and all that kind of stuff. And probably if I had a song like that, it would probably be Dust on the Bottle. And it's one of those songs that I could go anywhere with my band and play it, and everybody's ready to party.

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I'm so glad that HeyGetThem is here. Seattle hasn't had real country for years. My name's Katie. I'm from Auburn, and I crank 101.5 HeyGetThem all day long. Come on.

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I am from Lake Students. I love cranking up to 101.5 Hank FM. 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

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Because really, it's been all of those things. It's another classic from Hank's Music.

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1: Well, I had to go to the bathroom. Did two shows that day, and I don't remember where they were, but they were a long way apart. So we did one show, and then right after I got off the stage, I had to run across, I don't know how many miles, to the airport to catch a plane to go to the other show that night. And so I ran in there to go to the bathroom. When I come out, the engines were running on both planes, and the doors were closed. Hell, I'm sitting there thinking, well, I'm paying for these planes. I'm paying for everybody to get there, and they'll get there, and there I am sitting in the bathroom at this. Well, I ran up to the plane and banged on the door. They let me in.

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0: 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This next Hankathon is packed with so many great country hits. It's going to be wilder than your grandma after three beers.
1: Peace out.

summoned from Montgomery. I had my guitar on my back. When a stranger stopped beside me in an antique Cadillac. He was dressed like 1950, half drunk and hollow-eyed. He said, it's a long walk to Nashville, would you like to ride, son? Seat. He turned on the radio, and them sad old songs coming out of them speakers was solid country gold.

He said, this is where you get off, boy, because I'm going back to Alabama. As I stepped out of that Cadillac, I said, mister, many thanks.

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1: Good morning. Several people were hurt, at least one person killed after a major chemical explosion Tuesday at the Nippon Dynawave plant in Longview. An incident authorities described as a complex and hazardous industrial accident. There are still several people unaccounted for. Two people hospitalized in serious condition after a shooting last night. A Seattle Police Department spokesperson said a man shot in the abdomen and a woman was shot in the thigh near 110 Boren Avenue South. Both victims are in serious condition, and as of this report, no suspect is in custody. Emerson Hancock allowed one hit in six innings. Victor Robles had three hits, and the Seattle Mariners beat the Athletics 4-1 last night. I'm Brian Calvert. For news and information anytime, I'll meet you over on Northwest News Radio, 97.7 AM 1000.
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2: We're starting to get real slow on the northbound side of I-5 from Tacoma to Seattle. That's a 35-minute drive. Hitting those brakes as you approach 405. You've got the construction over the Ships Canal Bridge to slow you down. And also on the southbound side of I-5, that's 27 minutes from Marysville to Seattle. Now in Sumner, the westbound side of 410, stop and go delays as you approach the Valley Freeway. You've got some pockets of volume on the northbound side of the Valley Freeway as you head up towards Renton. Then once you head towards Renton and get to 405, you are jam-packed. The northbound side of 405 also starting to get slow from Renton to Bellevue, a 17-minute drive. On the southbound side from Linwood to Bellevue, that's 11 minutes right now. Both Lake Washington bridges, not too bad. No problems both ways on I-90. 520 also looks pretty good, and no delays on the First Avenue Bridge. In the Northwest News Radio Traffic Center, I'm Sue Aller.
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2: Good morning. The Parkland community gathered last night to honor the teenager killed over the weekend in a drive-by robbery as the suspects remain at large. Dozens of people who knew Braylon Diaz and many who did not attended that vigil near 102nd Street South and South Sheridan Avenue. With less than 20 days until the FIFA World Cup comes to Seattle, public health and hospital leaders say they are on high alert for infectious disease threats as the region prepares for an influx of visitors from around the world. Health experts say they have been planning for more than a year and insist they are ready. Seattle area drivers saw a small break at the pump over the past week. Average gas prices in Seattle fell a nickel per gallon, even though local prices are still 32 cents per gallon higher than a month ago and $1.39 a gallon higher than a year ago. I'm Brian Calvert. For news and information anytime, I'll meet you over on Northwest News Radio 97.7 AM 1000.
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3: Right now, if you're traveling in Sumner on the westbound side of 410, slowing down as you head towards the Valley Freeway. The northbound side of the Valley Freeway, you're hitting the brakes as you head up towards Renton. Really busy, especially towards 405. Really not too bad on 405. Starting to get a little bit slow northbound between Renton and Bellevue. We're looking at about a 17-minute drive. It's about 12 minutes on the southbound side from Linwood to Bellevue. Both Lake Washington bridges are in great shape. I-90 looks good in both directions. So does 520, and I'm not seeing slowdowns or delays on the First Avenue Bridge. Now, southbound I-5 from Marysville to Seattle, that's about 30 minutes right now. On the northbound side, we're seeing lots of volume build, and that is I-5 from Tacoma to Seattle, about 40 minutes. So just keep that in mind, real slow, especially over the Ships Canal Bridge where you do have two left lanes closed through that area. In the Northwest News Radio Traffic Center, I'm Sue Aller.
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2: Good morning. Several people were hurt, at least one person killed after a major chemical explosion Tuesday at the Nippon Dynawave plant in Longview. An incident authorities describe as a complex and hazardous industrial accident. There are still several people unaccounted for. Two people hospitalized in serious condition after a shooting last night. A Seattle Police Department spokesperson said a man shot in the abdomen and a woman was shot in the thigh near 110 Boren Avenue South. Both victims are in serious condition, and as of this report, no suspect is in custody. Emerson Hancock allowed one hit in six innings. Victor Robles had three hits, and the Seattle Mariners beat the Athletics 4-1 last night. I'm Brian Calvert. For news and information anytime, I'll meet you over on Northwest News Radio, 97.7 AM 1000.
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3: Let's start off on 405 in Renton, northbound right at Maple Valley Road. Got the left lane blocked. This is all because of a collision. Lots of police activity over here, so a very slow ride. Also getting real slow on the southbound side of 405 from Linwood to Bellevue. It's now 26 minutes. That's a 26-minute drive. We have delays on 410 westbound as you approach the Valley Freeway in Sumner, and it's an extra 12 minutes on the Valley Freeway from Sumner to Brendan, and then the northbound side of the Valley Freeway is just stop and go as you hit 405. A little bit slow on the eastbound side of 520 crossing Lake Washington right now. No problems on the westbound side, and I-90 is still in great shape. The First Avenue Bridge also looks pretty good. Southbound side of I-5, it's 40 minutes from Marysville to Seattle, and on the northbound side from Tacoma to Seattle, we are looking at a 45-minute drive. In the Northwest News Radio Traffic Center, I'm Sue Aller.
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1: Let's be honest. 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But Hank's memory is so big, he always remembers to play the classic country songs others have forgotten. Just like this little gem. Enjoy. 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
1: Good morning. The Parkland community gathered last night to honor the teenager killed over the weekend in a drive-by robbery as the suspects remained at large. Dozens of people who knew Braylon Diaz and many who did not attended that vigil near 102nd Street South and South Sheridan Avenue. With less than 20 days until the FIFA World Cup comes to Seattle, public health and hospital leaders say they are on high alert for infectious disease threats as the region prepares for an influx of visitors from around the world. Health experts say they have been planning for more than a year and insist they are ready. Seattle area drivers saw a small break at the pump over the past week. Average gas prices in Seattle fell a nickel per gallon, even though local prices are still 32 cents per gallon higher than a month ago and $1.39 a gallon higher than a year ago. I'm Brian Calvert. For news and information anytime, I'll meet you over on Northwest News Radio 97.7 AM 1000.
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2: We're still looking at about an hour's drive on the northbound side of I-5 from Olympia to Tacoma. Very slow through Lacey northbound between Martin Way and DuPont Road. And then it's another hour's drive from Tacoma to Seattle. So not a good ride at all. Just a stop and go drive. You're also slow both ways over the Ships Canal Bridge. And then good news though on the southbound side in Mount Lake Terrace, we had a crash at 205th Street. That cleared away, but still just under an hour, and that is from Marysville to Seattle. So we are very heavy across the First Avenue Bridge on the northbound side. 520 looks great both ways across Lake Washington. Eastbound I-90, that is jammed as you approach 405. The southbound side of 405 from Linwood to Bellevue, that is 41 minutes. And then on the northbound side from Renton to Bellevue, that is a 26-minute drive. In the Northwest News Radio Traffic Center, I'm Sue Aller.
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1: Good morning. Several people were hurt, at least one person killed after a major chemical explosion Tuesday at the Nippon Dynawave plant in Longview. An incident authorities describe as a complex and hazardous industrial accident. There are still several people unaccounted for. Two people hospitalized in serious condition after a shooting last night, a Seattle Police Department spokesperson said. A man shot in the abdomen and a woman was shot in the thigh near 110 Boren Avenue South. Both victims are in serious condition, and as of this report, no suspect is in custody. Emerson Hancock allowed one hit in six innings. Victor Robles had three hits, and the Seattle Mariners beat the Athletics 4-1 last night. I'm Brian Calvert. For news and information anytime, I'll meet you over on Northwest News Radio, 97.7 AM 1000.
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2: We're stop and go on the southbound side across the First Avenue Bridge and 520. That's your best way across Lake Washington. I-90 is not too bad, but eastbound really jam-packed as you approach 405. The southbound side of 405 is stop and go in Linwood. And that's a 48-minute drive. You are slammed between Filbert Road and 160th Street. On the northbound side, you're hitting the brakes between Talbot Road and 8th Street. You've got an extra 31 minutes on the Valley Freeway from Sumner to Renton. And stop and go on I-5 through Lacey between Martin Way and DuPont Road. And then it's just under an hour from Tacoma to Seattle. You're also slow both ways over the Ship Canal Bridge. Southbound I-5 is over 60 minutes from Marysville to Seattle. Stalled just cleared, though, in South Lake Union on the southbound side of I-5 right at Stewart Street. In the Northwest News Radio Traffic Center, I'm Sue Aller.
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1: Good morning. The Parkland community gathered last night to honor the teenager killed over the weekend in a drive-by robbery as the suspects remain at large. Dozens of people who knew Braylon Diaz and many who did not attended that vigil near 102nd Street South and South Sheridan Avenue. With less than 20 days until the FIFA World Cup comes to Seattle, public health and hospital leaders say they are on high alert for infectious disease threats as the region prepares for an influx of visitors from around the world. Health experts say they have been planning for more than a year and insist they are ready. Seattle area drivers saw a small break at the pump over the past week. Average gas prices in Seattle fell a nickel per gallon, even though local prices are still 32 cents per gallon higher than a month ago and $1.39 a gallon higher than a year ago. I'm Brian Calvert. For news and information anytime, I'll meet you over on Northwest News Radio 97.7 AM 1000.
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2: We're stop and go on the southbound side across the First Avenue Bridge and 520. That's your best way across Lake Washington. I-90 is not too bad, but eastbound really jam-packed as you approach 405. The southbound side of 405 is stop and go in Linwood. And that's a 48-minute drive. You are slammed between Filbert Road and 160th Street. On the northbound side, you're hitting the brakes between Talbot Road and 8th Street. You've got an extra 31 minutes on the Valley Freeway from Sumner to Brenton. And stop and go on I-5 through Lacey between Martin Way and DuPont Road. And then it's just under an hour from Tacoma to Seattle. You're also slow both ways over the Ship Canal Bridge. Southbound I-5 is over 60 minutes from Marysville to Seattle. Stalled just cleared, though, in South Lake Union on the southbound side of I-5 right at Stewart Street. In the Northwest News Radio Traffic Center, I'm Sue Aller.
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I grew up listening to KMPS, so Hank FM takes me right back. 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

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I love cranking up to 101.5 Hank FM. 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

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Yeah, I didn't want to go to school, but my folks made a deal that if I went through school, that they would morally support me in whatever I chose for profession.

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0: 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Another blast from the past from Hank's Music Hall.

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2: We are slam packed on the southbound side of the First Avenue Bridge and 520. That slows down on the westbound side as you approach 405. But looking good across Lake Washington, I-90 is very slow both ways as you approach 405. Now, the southbound side of 405 in Linwood, and that's at least a 48-minute drive. You are slammed between Filbert Road and 160th Street. The northbound side, that slows down between Talbert Road and 8th Street. And you've got an extra 35 minutes on the Valley Freeway northbound between Sumner to Renton. We are stop and go on I-5 north between Martin Way and DuPont Road. And then just under an hour between Tacoma and Seattle. And then we're very slow in both directions over the Ship Canal Bridge. The southbound side is also over an hour, 63 minutes from Marysville to Seattle. In the Northwest News Radio Traffic Center, I'm Sue Aller.
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1: Crash blocking your two right lanes northbound I-5 express lanes at 85th. You're solid from before 45th. Northbound I-5, Tukwila into Seattle, 30 minutes. The southbound trip, you're looking at 24. On the east side, Bellevue to Renton, 34 minutes. Southbound 405, Bellevue North to Linwood, you're looking at 53 minutes. And Bellevue North on 405 and I-5 to Everett, a little over an hour. Looking at your ride on the Valley Freeway, south Renton to Auburn, 35 minutes. And a 30-minute ride, Auburn south to Puyallup. No issues to report in the south sound. A crash has 18 closed in between Raging River and Issaquah Hobart Road. And this is both ways. And traffic is jamming up on Renton-Issaquah Road southbound from I-90 to just about milepost 17 because of it. In the Northwest News Radio Traffic Center, I'm Karen Trombley.
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1: In Everett, in South Everett, southbound I-5 near 128th, a crash on your left shoulder as you're slowing down after 526. And Shoreline North to Everett on I-5, 34 minutes. Seattle to Shoreline, you're looking at just under 40 minutes as you move through the work zone and your afternoon drive building. And you have less than 30 I-5 southbound Seattle to Tukwila. On the east side, Bellevue North to Linwood, a little over an hour north on 405, and a crash involving a semi and a vehicle. It's a serious crash that has 18, and this is closed both ways in between Raging River and Issaquah Hobart Road. Seeing extra delays now, I-90 West just west of 18, and as you make your way into Issaquah to Bellevue, you're looking at just about 50 minutes, I-90 West, 18 to 405, and then 405 southbound Bellevue to Renton on 405, under 25 minutes of the Valley Freeway is picking up southbound Auburn to Puyallup. You're looking at 35 minutes in the south sound. Slight delay southbound I-5 before and after JBLM. In the Northwest News Radio Traffic Center, I'm Karen Trombley.
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1: 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So my kids won't have to deal with that.
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1: 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In the end, I knew that there was someone there that if I needed help, understood what I'm going through.
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Hank's Music Vault, a timeless gem you won't hear anywhere else, that's sure to ring a bell. And strum a guitar.

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Okay.

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1: Taking a look at your ride through Seattle, I-5 northbound express lanes at 85th. The crash at Sunday Ray shoulder hedge is slowing down at 45th. Now, before this, northbound I-5 is slow from the West Seattle Bridge and through the work zone over the Ship Canal Bridge. This work out of the way June 8th. As you make your way north on I-5 shoreline to Everett, you're looking at 37 minutes and a 56-minute ride on the east side, Bellevue North to Linwood on 405, 520 West. You're very heavy mid-span to I-5. Pretty packed. You're looking at 22 minutes between 405 and I-5. Issaquah to Bellevue on 90 West. You're looking at 38 minutes and 18 east and westbound. A completely reopened in between Raging River and Issaquah Hobart Road from an earlier crash. Valley Freeway southbound, Auburn to Puyallup. You're looking at 35 minutes. In the south sound slow, southbound I-5 before and after JBLM. In the Northwest News Radio Traffic Center, I'm Karen Trombley.
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0: 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Hank's crammed so many amazing country hits into this next hackathon. It's Fire Hazard. You call the fire department, we'll fire up the uninterrupted music.
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